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0: 为我带来好美好的回忆，我仲记得咧，就系曾经我喺西湖都踩过单车，而且当年咧，我仲可以唔使揸住个扶手咧，就咁就可以踩得到噶啦。到而家连电身单车我都唔够胆唔揸住扶手啊！

Style Council 带嚟我哋最中意听嘅说话 ，You are the best thing。系咯，我哋中意人哋奉承我哋噶嘛，我哋中意人哋对我哋好噶嘛。但系其实我哋中意人哋对我哋好之余，我哋只系肯对唯一嘅佢好嘅啫。唯一嘅佢就系我哋希望我哋可以成为佢个奴隶噶。Well, lady, let me elucidate here.

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